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they vowed that no one would ever come in our block and terrorize us. 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We prefer to fight you all like a man and beat you down with our hands and body slam you at the ball.

Paris sweat. 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And now I'm bumping on East Coast tasting. Went from slot to the platinum Rolex. SD, Jersey, we're getting Mozex. 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I said.

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0: it's Ricky, yeah. And shout out Team Backpack. That second verse is the verse that got me to LA. You know what I mean? I didn't win, you know what I mean? But no salt. None of that fit, man. Shout out to everyone I met down there. Shout out Team Backpack, give me the chance, man. Shout out to Tucson supporting me. Shout out everybody that's
1: 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Cranking it up. 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
1: Yeah.

I'm from the prison, which means I'm born the dog. 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I hear the roar from the battle song. 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

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How did you know me and the crew?

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still waiting for you. Listen, first things first, let me hang up that coat. 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Try to sit down here. 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That's right. Chill. 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Took out every dime. And then we can cancel all those credit cards. All your charge counts. Yeah. I suck you up every piece of jewelry I ever bought you. That's right. Everything. Everything. They fly with me. Nah, don't go look in that closet. Cause you ain't got nothing in everything you came here with is packed up and waiting for you in the guest room. That's right. What was you thinking?

couldn't even pronounce. Now I can't give you nothing but advice. But you're still young. That's right, you're still young. I hope you learn a valuable lesson from all this. You know? You're gonna find somebody like me one of these days. Until then, you know what you gotta do? You gotta get one out of here with that Alicat coat wearing punch puppet shoe wearing crumb cake I saw you with. Cause you just missed. That's right. Silly rap tricks are made for kids. Did you know that? You without me like cornflake without the milk. It's my world. You just a squirrel trying to get a nut. Now get on that.

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I wanna thank you. I wanna thank you. You're the reason why I sang this song. 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

This is why I'm hot. I don't got a rap. I could sell a mill saying nothing on the track. I represent New York. I got it on my back. Say that we lost it, so I'ma bring it back. I love the dirty, dirty, cause it's only love. The ladies start to tease as soon as I hit the club. But in the Midwest, they love to take it slow. So when I hit the east, I watch you do it. And if you need it, how you be, I take it to the Bay. Frisco to Sac Town, they do it every day. Compton to Hollywood, as soon as I hit LA. I'm in that low, low, I do it the Cali way. And when I hit the shy, people say that I'm fly. They love the way I dress, they like my, they like

This is why I'm hot. Shorty see the drop. Ask me what I paid and I say, yeah, I paid a drop. And then I hit the switch that take away the top. So chicks around the way, they call me cream of the crop. They hop in the car, I tell them all aboard. We hit the studio, they say,

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Truck rattling, latching it to the park, deep patching. The bumps, I rate the fans, make a sound like a loose hand in the bag. But I know y'all gonna tag age, OJT, it's real tag DJ, SSA. But I know y'all.

Dear,

0: being quick and nimble. 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

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I love the dirty. 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The ladies start to soon as I hit the club. 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So when I hit it, I watch you do it. And if you need it, how you be, I take it to the Bay. Frisco to Sac Town, they do it a day. 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I'm in that low, I do it the Cali way. And when I hit the shy, people say that I'm fly. 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

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Then one night I was holding her tight and burning with desire. Then I reached behind to touch her back and discovered there were wires.

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Here I thought I loved you every time that we kiss. But now I think I love my beat, the work of some scientists. I always thought I had a mild grip, but you squeezed me through the night. I never knew any other girl you could have on a knee so tight. When we sit down, her eyes lit up. I thought it was a reaction. It was always weird to hit you. It's a height of my satisfaction.

this girl has been selling a two year old. But here I am in love with my baby, and she might be a computer girl. The whole day I was getting kind of weak, my need for her was strong. I kept thinking about those wires hanging out, but I was certain I was wrong. So I called her up, and I took her out, and I asked her to explain. And then she said, with her mouth, just, I thought I was insane. But then I saw a teardrop fall from the corner of her eye. And then I knew her love, too, because sex machines don't cry.

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More information at 520-838-7110. That's 520-838-7110.

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Graduation is an understanding, you gotta chase memories of a brief vocation, fighting the urge to go in deep, connecting in the higher maintenance, and then seamless, seamless, it's good for all, we 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

radio. 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

September 15th, 2026, and it is now 9:20 as I speak. Miente, yes, it is that time. The time is just flying for us. And guess what? The rain. I hope everybody's okay out there, man. We had some rain last night and thunder and wind and you name it. Yeah, so just be careful out there on the roads. Don't forget that it gets bumpy because after the rain sometimes, you know, as the water washes down the road, it gets, viene la tierra con eso, and it gets bumpy out there. So just be very careful también because llantitas, you know, it also brings in the rocks there. So just be very careful when you're driving. Yesterday I was out and about and I came towards the back way on Ahoway and Jeffrey there and the Johnson area, pero fíjate que it was a little bumpy there too, and I was trying to avoid the construction on Valencia. So yeah, be alert on that one too. The construction that's going around may be already delaying you guys from wherever you're going to your destination, so just be very careful. Find out what routes have the construction so that you do not be so late to wherever you are going, okay? But just drive safely. Drive safely. Keep it locked right here to KPYT 100.3 and KPYU 100.7. You're in the radio, the voice of the Pacific Tribe. We are definitely going to keep it going all the way till 11, gente. Okay, so keep it locked in. Have your breakfast or your smoothie. And we're going to keep it jamming for you right here, okay? All right, we'll come back right now with a little bit of Blackify, Tribal 411, 9:22 a.m. So stay with us. Yes, yes, yes. You're jabbing with the flower. Let's do this, let's do this.

This guy for the soul of Tejano music and the sweet box they play is the foundation of the Tejano sound. If this were a championship fight, the next performers would all be heavyweights. Please welcome this rock and roll accordion power.

Yes. Una cumbita ahí para todos ustedes. We're going to keep it going. Tejano jams, cumbia jams, you name it, it's Tejano y más. On this Tuesday morning, yes, my goodness. It is now 9:45 a.m. Good morning. If you got to take your medication, it's almost that time, 10 o'clock. Yes, we're getting closer to the afternoon. Pero not just yet. Un poquito nomás, seguro que sí. But it is 82 degrees out there right now, which feels like probably 90. Pero nombre, es que la lluvia, it's nice and everything, but man, the next day, it's the humidity, and you know, we just gotta, you know, take care, get that good hairspray for us to wear, or that nice oil, you know, or, you know, whatever to keep the frizz away, right? Mm-hmm. But yeah, we got this, we got this. It is the second day of the week already. Mm-hmm. Well, how did you guys do out there in Guadalupe? Man, it was awesome. It was hot, hot, hot. Pero I am so proud of some of you, you know, because siempre ahí celebraron con todos nosotros ahí, and just enjoyed it, and enjoyed the mariachis, enjoyed the prayers, the blessings, and of course our military that, you know, were out there también con nosotros. Everybody that was out there, muchísimas gracias. Everyone that was working out there, all the vendors, our departments, our employees that were out there trabajando, and, you know, facilities, and who cleaned up after us as well. Yes, and all the porters out there también que limpiaron después de todos nosotros. I mean, you know, that's what is community work, and, you know, mucho que hicimos nosotros, you know, para hacer lo que hacemos and to be recognized as tribal members. Man, you know, we get to celebrate this recognition. 48 years of celebrating the tribal recognition, and that's amazing. I love it. Although, you know, we worked along a long, long time ago, many years before that, to do and be where we're at. Yes, indeed, because it's a lot of work. You know, I see it, and you know, we've come a long way. Like I said, Guadalupe's grown, the community's grown, our people have grown too, as well as, you know, también de cuando vienen de por allá, and they come here and to make a life, and they see all this here with us, you know, and it's just growing más y más. Y vamos a tener el casino, el new casino abriendo, 3 casinos already, mi gente. Yes, already 3 casinos, and I am so proud of us that we are accomplishing more and more. And you know, all these little ceremonies that we have during the recognition, it's just amazing. From it takes one place to another, and they are different types of celebrating that we do, like our partners, Pascua Yaqui royalties that we do, the seniors, and then we do our youth as well, and we had the running and the walk and the Guadalupe, the tour de Guadalupe, and I was happy to see that a lot of the youth were there, you know, they did that, they went and they participated. It was totally awesome, and also too, Guadalupe just came together, and it was just awesome. I was emceeing out there, and I just got the kindest people coming around to me, and you know, appreciating and giving love, and I just really, really appreciated that. I was totally awesome. And you know, Councilman Saldana and Marisa Dominguez and Vanessa Mori, they were just totally awesome. So I just want to thank you for being so kind and making sure that I was okay. Familia Aguilar, Aaron Matis también, muchísimas gracias. I mean, they were just totally awesome. All the council members también, tribal council members, chairman was totally awesome. He was out there también, and his wife Nelly Hernandez también, that they took time to be out there. Gloria Alvarez was out there. They did a little contest, and you know, with the gritos, and then they named, I believe it was Rosie Peña, who got all the tribal council members right. She needed one more, and yeah, she did. She needed one more, and it was Rolando Flores, and Councilman Rolando Flores, and I was like, come on, one more,
And yeah, she did it. So she got $100 this Saturday, ¿verdad? Y los gritos, pues we had one from Guadalupe and Opascua, and Guadalupe won. The guy really did a good job on those gritos. So it was fun. It was entertaining. It was great. The music was great. Grupo Destino was out there, and Grupo Generación was out there. We had DJ Melona during the day on the ones and twos, and she was jamming out there. And then in the evening, we had the Conjunto Cats. It was totally awesome. They jammed out. And también Lázaro Pérez y su conjunto. They were totally cool. And DJ Light out there from también de Guadalupe. And we were just out there just having a great time, man. Everybody was dancing. It just it was just a great, great turnout. So and just sadly about the next day, you know, and the shooting. But our condolences to Guadalupe out there, and our prayers are with them también, mi gente. So you know, always say a prayer for everybody, for your family members, aunque se hablen o no. Always just keep them in mind and say prayers. We don't know what they're going through or what's happening, pero we gotta keep those prayers going, okay? All right, mi gente. Well, we're gonna come back with more and more Tribal 411 for you. Yes, indeed. We're gonna keep the music going. It is now 9:51 a.m. as I speak, and we are doing Tejano y Mas right here on KPYT 100.3 and KPYU 100.7 UM Radio, the voice of the Pastoreti tribe with your flower in the desert, La Chaparita. Let's do this. It is Tuesday, September 15th, and we are looking forward to the tribal recognition here in and for the Pastoreti tribe in Tucson, Arizona. Yes, at Casino del Sol this Saturday. So, yeah, we'll talk more, a little bit more about that, too, as well. Okay, aquí vamos con AJ Castillo y La Quemadita.

Oh, yes. El cumbachero right there for you. Joe Vic Reina. Yes, my goodness. When that guy came down, it was totally awesome, man. He jammed out on the saxophone. He's just like Fito Olivares. It's just like a remake. Fito Olivares, he gained his wings, but this guy actually did so good when he came down here and performed out here at the AVA. He's just an amazing person. He came and did a live radio interview here with me, and I expected him to be a little taller, pero está bien chaparito también. I mean, we see eye to eye también, and he was really cool, really cool. And all his band members también fueron muy amable, muy amable. And he jams out. He said, "Dang, you jam out on the saxophone." And he took over. Seguiste con la tradición de Fito Olivares. Brought those cumbias beat to us. So you can see. All right. So Tribal 411, mi gente, it is now 10:19. You are jamming to KPYT 100.3 and KPYU 100.7 in El Paso Village, UM Radio, the voice of the Pacifica Tribe, with your flower in the desert, like Chaparito. We're doing Tejano y Más, Tejano Tuesdays y Más, here on the radio with y'all. Thank you for joining me this morning. And let's see here. We do have another hiring date for the new casino. It's going to be happening September 24th at the Casino del Sol Ballroom C. Okay, that's going to be from 12 p.m. to 3 p.m. Yes, at 5655 West Valencia Road. If you have any questions, definitely go to their website, and you can go to www.casinodelsol.com. Okay. Also, keep in mind that the applicants must successfully pass pre-employment drug and alcohol screening background investigation. Okay, so just keep a, hazlo todo bien y todo sale bien. Bueno, seguro que sí, así es, yes. Quieren jale, you have to do that, right? You have to do that, seguro que sí. Also, keep in mind that the Dolores A. Flores Hija Ketavi Kari is having the traditional healing program. Yes, they, let's see, actually, they have them already started September 14th through the 17th from 9 a.m. to 4 p.m. We have Firencia Zavala. She's going to be doing the spiritual cleansing and gentle, culturally aligned practices to restore balance and support emotional and well-being, digestive and health wellness, también, and head, ears, and nose, and throat care, skin disorders, hypertension, high blood pressure, diabetes and pre-diabetes support, any muscle pain or stress-related tension. Any questions, you can definitely give them a call. Okay, so let's see here. This one is going to be located at the Integrative Medicine Clinic, okay, 7490 South Camino del Oeste. And like I said, from 9 a.m. to 4 p.m., please do call for appointments. I'm trying to find the number here, 520-879-6129. That number again is 520-879-6129. And this is for the eligibility. We have tribal members, tribal dependents, tribal spouse, PYT tribal government, and PYT casino employees as well. And we also have Antonia B. Sapemea. Okay, and she's also going to be giving the spiritual cleansings as well, and also the muscle and pain and stress-related tension relief, okay? So definitely call 520-879-6129
If you have any questions on that. And that's going to be for Antonia. She's going to be here on September 21st from the 25th, okay? September 21st to the 25th. Keep in mind, though, that they are closed from 12 to 1 p.m. for lunch, okay? Right, mi gente? Yes, keep that in mind. And like I said, Fidencia Zavala is already here. So if you need an appointment, definitely call in to them. And then don't forget that since we're going to be celebrating, again, the recognition here in Tucson, the UMTECA also is going to have their 48th Tribal Recognition Culture Day. Yes, they're going to be having it on September 18th. And they're going to have the Sewa Usin Youth Colencia a las 7 de la mañana. And then they're going to have Mass at 8:30, the Traditional Blessing at 10, and Traditional Dance Groups at 2 p.m., and then Celebration and Dance from 6 p.m. to 10 p.m., okay? And this is going to be at the, let's see here, actually, don't have the location. Well, it's going to be the UMTECA Culture Grounds, okay? And they're going to have the Los Hermanos Cuatros playing there, and this is going to be at the UMTECA Museum, okay? And so definitely that's going to be on the 18th. That's going to be on the 18th, Friday, September 18th, okay? Also, you want to dot this down. The Indigenous Peoples Day 2026 is happening on Monday, 12th, 2026, from 2:30 p.m. to 9 p.m. They will be having vendors, food, music, workshops, and cultural performers as well. It is free for the family, and it's a friendly event. So dot this down, dot this calendar down. It is Monday, October 12th. Okay, this is going to be happening in Opascua at the Richie Resources Center, located at 2209 North 15th Avenue. Okay, and bring your powwow chair and water bottles and enjoy this wonderful event. I want to thank Lourdes Escalante for this flyer as well, and it's also on the Facebook page as well, the Pascuayaki Tribal Facebook page, okay? All right, so let's get back into the music. Estos Muchachos right here, this band right here is going to be coming, Grupo Control is going to be coming here to the AVA, and oh my goodness, he has his two daughters now playing with him, which is totally amazing because Grupo Control has come a long way, man. Those cumbias. I know those cumbias that we play at the parties, man. They just te levantan, you know, te levantan. But this is one of my favorites right here. Aquí vamos con esta cancioncita. Good morning to you.

Yes, want to give a shout out going out to Paul Valenzuela, Ramon Matus, Francis, Google Guru, saludos, Javier Robles, y también Margarita Álvarez, Yolanda Romero. I got to see her and Miss Molly out there. She came up and with a nice, beautiful smile. She's like, "Hey, Chaparita, it's me." And I remember her because I remember us. It was during the AJ Castillo concert, and she was like, "I really want AJ Castillo to come to Guadalupe," and it was done. He did go to Guadalupe, and he enjoyed that concert too. They gave him like a welcoming, and he just was with pride and talking about the Guadalupe concert. You know, he was just bragging about it. But that is so cool. That's what I love, Seguro que sí. I love it. It's just so wonderful when things like that get to happen, and the tribal council gets to do that. I also want to thank Elijah Garcia from the IT department, who was out there videotaping and going live on Facebook and catching the concert and all the people that were dancing out there. It was totally awesome. The 48th annual recognition over in Guadalupe, Arizona was just a wonderful turnout. And I hope everybody got home safe and sound and made it out there. También, I also want to give a shout out to Alonzo too, with his big support. Thank you. Also to V Garcia out there. Saludos, amiga. Saludos. Tuned in, keeping it locked in, playing it loud and proud. Right on. That's how we do. Yes, right here. 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UOM Radio, the voice of the Pastor of the Tribe, which is flowering the desert. La Chaparita, yes. Just keeping it tejano. Tejano y más, mi gente. Yes, Tejano Tuesdays y más. It is Tuesday.

Okay, so we're going to give a big old congratulations going out to our Miss Pascua Yaqui Royalty Guest 2026, 2027, Miss Pascua Yaqui Isenia Solano. Congratulations, congratulations also to our junior Miss Pascua Yaqui Adriani Valencia. Congratulations to you, the 2026, 2027. You all have worked hard for that title, so we give you a big congratulations and are so proud of our youth and taking time to do this. Miran bien bonita, si tutuli. Yes, our young youth are making it happen for themselves out there. Okay, mi gente, the tournaments have started for some of the tournaments have started for the 48th Tribal Recognition Tournaments. Just keep that in mind. Baseball's happening out there. We're going to have tournaments happening within the recognition celebration during the day as well. So keep that in mind in case y'all want to register as well. And let's see here. What else do we got going for y'all? We got the traditional healing for you guys already. And we have the Create Your Own Cover Art. Yes, kids ages from 8 to 12 are invited to explore the Yuemi language and unleash their creativity, yes, by painting their own original book or comic book cover using acrylic paints. Ooh, that's going to be fun. Okay, this is happening on Wednesday, September 30th from 5 p.m. to 7 p.m. at the Dr. Fernando Escalante Library, located at 51 West Calle de Tecusum. If you have any questions on this, you can call 520-879-5742. That number again is 520-879-5742. Oh yeah, let's get back into the jams. It is now 10:42 a.m. Good morning. I hope that you are enjoying the jams, waking up with me and jamming and dancing and getting work done. Yeah, let's do this, mi gente. Okay, keep vamos con esta cancioncita de David Lee. By request right here. Tu boca roja. Ah, ooh.

birthday going out to Irene Olivas out there, and también Tony Guerrero that has a September birthday. Also, Adriana Chata Valencia, happy birthday to you, prima. And of course, Ray Garcia, Mary Garcia, Reina, happy birthday to y'all. You guys enjoying your birthday? Enjoy it. Seguro que sí. It's that time for me to head on out, pero aquí vengo mañana a las 9 otra vez, okay? So, aquí estamos. We'll join each other here again tomorrow morning, okay? Up next is DJ Peaches, and then it's going to be DJ Joey, the Mixmaster. So, keep it locked in. Play it loud and proud. See y'all. Take care.

How's everyone doing out there? I'm so excited to be here again with you all, and thank you for sharing your Tuesday with me. It is the 15th. That's 11:11 right now, so somebody's angels are watching over them, right? And let's talk about the weather. Did you guys get any rain out there? Where I live, we were so hit so hard with rain, the thunder, the lightning. It was a crazy storm, and it lasted quite a bit. My whole yard was just flooded. And so I always want my plants to be flooded. Well, yeah, they got flooded. They got plenty of rain. So today we're going to be hitting a high of 92 degrees. Not bad, right? And right now we're at 87 degrees. And it looks like for the rest of the week, it's going to be like mild temperatures, 81, 91, 94 on Friday. So it's going to be comfortable, not bad. It's not going to be any kind of heat alert or anything like that. It's just comfortable. Let's see. So we are going to enjoy this weather. Now, what is today, National Day? It is National Make a Hat Day. If you know how to make a hat, if you know how to knit, maybe a beanie, I would like to do that. My Bea knits a whole lot, so I got to get her to show me how to knit a beanie, because my son wears beanies all the time. Even in the summertime, it's just a fashion thing, I guess. And it's National Double Cheeseburger Day, so if you like your cheeseburgers, make it a double. And or if you're going to order it, might as well make it a double, because National Double Cheeseburger Day. It is also National IT Professionals Day. So appreciation to all those that work in the IT department, especially those that work for Bosco Yaki Department. Thank you to the IT department for always showing up here and fixing things. And when we call them, they're right here to help us out. So big shout out to them. Hope they're listening in. It is also National Linguine Day. If you like linguine, I like chicken linguine, shrimp especially. So why don't you just make some? It's so easy to make. You know what I do? I look up recipes on TikTok, and that's where I get my recipes from. For most of the time, I will use TikTok. It shows you the whole video on how to make something. It shows you step by step, and you know, all my recipes have turned out pretty good. So you can learn on TikTok how to make your own linguine. And let's see, it is National Voter Registration Day, so because the elections are going to be coming up soon in November, you got to check if you're registered to vote, and you could do that by checking on the Pima County Recorder's Office website, okay? You could just check if you're registered to vote, and if you're not registered to vote, it's very important. Do that now, because as time goes on, you forget, things come up, and then when elections come up, you're like, oh my gosh, I can't vote because I'm not registered. So check on that today. Today's National Voter Registration Day. And if your name is Dolores, today is your day. A shout of Dolores. So if your name is Dolores, shout out to all of you that have that name. It is also World Afro Day. My grandson rocked that his afro. He had so much hair, and he did eventually cut it off, but I was so shocked when I seen him with an afro. So and he looked really good, really handsome in that. So it's World Afro Day as well. Alrighty, so that's a lot. There's a lot of interest in National Day today. Man, I didn't think there was so much, but there's only one thing that I seen that I was sort of like iffy about, was Butterscotch Cinnamon Pie Day. I never had butterscotch cinnamon pie. I love butterscotch and I love cinnamon. And the picture here looks good. It looks really good. I don't know. I think I would have to taste it to give my opinion on that. So hopefully you guys are having a great morning, and you're going to get your lunch on pretty soon in about 45 minutes. But thank you for being with me today. We're going to continue with more Tejano music and Conjunto music here on KPYT. And let's start it off by feeling like some Conjunto Romo here. Conjunto Romo cumbia mix for you on KPYT. Here with DJ Peaches all the way up until 2 o'clock.

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We do have some tribal information for you, and this is brought to you by the Pastoyaki tribe health services division. Traditional healing program has started. So it started on the 14th, was yesterday. It's going to be continued to the 17th. The hours will be from 9 a.m. to 4 p.m. You could call for an appointment for the traditional healing program, 520-879-6129. And it's located at the Integrative Medicine Clinic, 7490 South Camino de Oeste. And you got to be a tribal member, tribal dependent, a tribal spouse, PYT tribal government, and PYT casino employees. The traditional healing program is in effect. So if you would like a spiritual cleansing, anything to do with digestive health, reproductive health, head, ears, nose, and throat, skin disorders, hypertension, which is high blood pressure, diabetes, and pre-diabetes support, there's so much that they can help you with, but you got to call for an appointment, okay? And they're closed for lunch from 12 to 1. So it's from the 14th to the 17th. Please call 520-879-6129 and get yourself scheduled, alrighty? And this is going to be happening September 18th, UM Ithaquia 48th Annual Tribal Recognition Cultural Day Celebration. It's going to start at 7 a.m. The Siwa Usam, the cultural Ramada breakfast will be served, and it's the Siwa Usam youth. 7 a.m., 8:30 is Mass at Cristo Rey. 10 o'clock is a traditional blessing in Matachin Society at the Cristo Rey Church. 2 o'clock will be the traditional dance groups from the Hopis, Apache, and the Gila River, and also Colorado River Indian tribes will be doing their dances. And then from 6 to 10 will be the celebration and dance music by Los Hermanos Cuatro at the UM Ithaquia Cultural Center. Okay, so go on by. There's so much to do here, and there's a lot of tribal recognition events happening up until recognition. So there's going to be softball tournaments, baseball tournaments. I look forward to seeing my nephews playing. So there's a lot happening, and a big celebration, which is the dance. So that is going to be this coming weekend. I know it came by fast. And also happening September 30th is Create Your Own UMIC Cover Art. That's going to be from ages 8 to 12 years old, from 5 to 7 p.m. It's on a Wednesday, so mark it on your calendar, okay? Explore the UMA language, unleash your creativity, and paint your own original book or comic book cover using acrylic paints. And that's going to be held at the Dr. Fernando Escalante Library, and it's from ages 8 to 12. So get that creativity and your kids going. And also, we've got a birthday celebration. There's a birthday going out to, this is Ana Belen and Vince. This is their godson, Tomas Jaimes. Your Nina, Ana Belen, wants to say happy birthday to you, and they love you very much. They're very proud of you, everything you've accomplished. So happy birthday to you from your Nina, Ana, and from your Theo Vince, and from all of us here at KPYT. Make sure you enjoy that piece of cake. I say that's the most important part. The cake is always important. Now, since it is your birthday, let's see. I did see that you're sharing your birthday with Prince Harry. He's 42 years old. Of course, he was born in England at the UK. There's Tom Hardy, an English actor. It's also his birthday. Tommy Lee Jones, the American actor. He was born in Texas. This day he's 80 years old. Let's see, we have, Prince Harry also. So happy birthday to you from all of us here at KPYT. And if

clear in their roads. It's supposed to rain tomorrow really bad, so maybe they should just wait till tomorrow to clean the roads up, right? KPYT, your DJ Peaches, up until 2 o'clock.

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That was a little Tejano cumbia mix from Jammy J. Javi, and he does all these cool mixes, so I appreciate him letting me know when he has new ones, and I download them. So thank you to Jammy J. Javi. And I just wanted to let you guys know that there is going to be a morning tree project throughout September. The We Embrace Life Suicide Prevention Team invites the community to come together to remember, honor, and mourn, and share messages of hope for those who have lost and the losses we carry in our hearts. So the morning trees will be available September 1st through the 30th at 4 community locations. So what you as community members do, you write a message, a memory, a reflection, a message of hope for somebody, or a tribute to someone who has touched your life, place it on the morning tree, and you can throughout September. So anytime throughout September, you can do this. And the places of location where the morning trees are at the Pasco Yaqui Tribe Health and Social Services Family Center, the main lobby, and the Senate Spirit Hallway. And then there's the Wellness Center, and then the Tari Building, and then the Tribal Annex Building. So those locations, you can find the morning tree, and just write a message, you know, just maybe release, that way you can release whatever is making you feel, you know, maybe a lot of despair, maybe a little depression when you lose somebody. I did lose my Theo recently, so I've been sort of in a little bit of a funk. So I think this would be good for me to write my message and how much he meant to me and place it on the morning tree. All right. So if you have any questions, please call 520-879-6181. It's also on the Pasco Yaqui Tribe of Arizona's Facebook page, and it's also on my page. You'll see DJ Peaches, and then in parentheses it says KPYT. Okay, and let's see, this is going to be happening October 8th at the Office of the Public Defender for the Pasco Yaqui Tribe, Know Your Rights. October 8th, it's only going to be on a Thursday. This is to empower yourself, protect your community, and it's going to be from 11 a.m. to 1 p.m. at the Health and Social Services Family Center. Okay, room 119. And it's sponsored, co-sponsored by Senate Spirit Program. So this is brought to you by the Office of the Public Defender. If you have any questions, please call 520-883-5013. And then also happening, let's see here. There's so much happening. We want to congratulate also the elders, Queen Linda Escalante and King Louis Buriel, for representing the Pasco Yaqui community with pride and grace. And throughout their reign, they're going to be for 26 to 27. So a big congratulations to them. They're going to have a whole year and to carry on the tradition and proudly represent our community. So it's a senior royalty. Congratulations to them. And I'll probably see you over at the 48th annual recognition this coming weekend. And if you're on Medicare or you're almost at Medicare age where you can receive, you know, Medicare, Medicare information session will be happening Wednesday, September 23rd from 10 a.m. to 12 p.m. And it's going to be at the Pasco Yaqui Health and Social Services Family Center. And that's room 119. The session will provide a summary of the basics of Medicare, including a guide to participants through creating Social Security and Medicare.gov accounts. So you got to create an account, review annual election periods and special enrollment periods, explain the requirements for Medicaid and Medicare Advantage plans, discuss health savings account, and then address current marketing compliance concerns and bait and switch practices. Okay, so a question and answer. This is an informative session, and it's brought to you by the Pasco Yaqui Tribe Health Services Division and the UMA Health Program.
So don't forget, this is going to be the September 23rd from 10 a.m. to 12 p.m. All righty, so we got a whole lot to talk about, and we're going to continue with more music. Here's Grupo Vida on KPYT 100.3, KPYU 100.7. 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

KPYT 100.3 and KPYU 100.7. That was a little bit of Texas Latino for you. And they're going to be coming out with some more music, and you'll hear it first here on KPYT. We do have some information about you about the, this is the Youth Summit for ages 16 to 24. It's going to be for the youth, and it's going to manage anxiety and stress. It's going to show them about substance abuse education and awareness, also suicide prevention and safety resources, coping tools, how to cope with all of your emotions when you're going to school. You know, it could be rough for some students. Connection, community, and support. Activities and conversations and more. It's going to be happening. Let's see. Chapter 1 is September 26th from 8 a.m. to 5 p.m. Chapter 2 is September 27th from 8 a.m. to 5 p.m. This is going to be in Phoenix, okay? So if you want to make sure, if you want to join them, make sure that you prepare. It's going to be in Phoenix, and they're inviting all the youth to participate. They are going to have breakfast and lunch. They're going to be provided. There's going to be raffles, activities. And if you have any questions, please call Danny Perez at 480-904-6281. All right, so this is for the youth. It's a youth summit, turning the page for youth ages 16 to 24. All righty. And this is going to be, if you have a resume and you need help on your resume, you need to strengthen it, there's going to be a workforce development conference, like a workshop, and it's going to help you to get your resume looking really sharp, okay, for that next employer that you have. So it's going to help you with that. Plus, they're going to help you improve your writing skills and confidently navigate the job application process. This is going to happen Wednesday, September 16th at 2 p.m. at the Tribal Annex Room 104 here in 7400 South Settler Avenue. So space is limited. You got to sign up beforehand, and they are going to work with you on your resume. And if you have questions, please call 520-879-5844.

on the website at www.casinodelsol.com and look up employment, and you'll see all the opportunities that are available there, okay? And this is going to be happening in October, Peer Support Specialist Training, presented by the Pascuayaki Tribe Health Services Division, Senate Spirit Program, and Arizona Complete Health, Tuesday and Wednesday, October 6th and 7th. Then there's going to be the next session, October 13th and 14th, and then the 21st and 20th will be 8 a.m. to 5 p.m., and you can drop off your applications for the six-day training at the CSP front desk. If you have any questions, call Tony Cruz at 520-879-6060. Okay, so I hope you guys are having a good day. It's been a sort of like, it's not a dreadful kind of day. It's just maybe because of the weather. I would rather be just watching TV and snuggled in a blanket because my house is cold. I don't know why it's so cold. But really quick, we're going to play this little game that I like to do, and it's called This or That. So I will give you two options. You'll hear my questions. You'll see how funny I am, how weird I am sometimes. But you can answer, and of course I won't hear your answers. But I know the Google Guru used to play with Hector back in the day, and it was just funny to hear the answers. But okay, so this is, now that the holidays are going to be coming upon us pretty soon, starting with, you know, of course, Halloween and then Thanksgiving, would you prefer a turkey or a ham? Which one would you like? I say turkey. I love turkey. A ham, yeah, but I could do without ham. But for me, it's all about the turkey, the stuffing, the pies, right? But I mean, I must be hungry. Would you rather have a birthday cake or coconut pie? Well, for me and my sweet tooth, I like birthday cake because I like the buttercream frosting. The more frosting, the better. With a big glass of milk. All right, so would you like meatloaf? Do you like ketchup on your meatloaf or no ketchup? I could say that I don't use ketchup on my meatloaf. I use tomato paste. And that's how my mom makes it. And then she puts like a layer of bacon on top of the meatloaf and bakes it that way. Comes out so good. All right, so would you like salad dressing, ranch, or honey mustard? Which one? I like both, but I think I'd go with ranch. Because you can eat ranch with salads, with fries, with pizza. Yeah. And how about pizza? Do you like pizza with pineapples or pizza with anchovies? My dad used to love pizza with anchovies. And we would go to Shakey's. I don't know if you guys remember Shakey Pizza. We used to go there, and he would have his beer, and then he would have pizza with anchovies. I don't remember eating them, but I probably did, because I don't think they ordered, like, separate pizza for me. All right, so sweet tea or unsweet tea? Yeah. Well, for me, it's cinnamon tea. I love that cinnamon tea. I can't be without cinnamon tea now. Now that I've had cinnamon tea, I love it. I don't know. Anyways, that's this or that. It's called just a little fun game for you all. We want to send our condolences out to Joshua Reyes. He was the assistant attorney general, and just seen that he had passed away on Friday. So from all of us here at KPYT, we want to send our condolences and our prayers to the family and friends that have lost Joshua Reese, and may he rest in peace. So from all of us here, we are so sorry, our condolences. Shout out to Anna and Vince Valenzuela listening in, Mixmaster Joey Lopez listening in, and yes, Joey's going to be here today. He said he's coming in, so we'll see if he can make it by 2 o'clock. He's got 2 hours to get ready and be here on time, right? So I'm going to give him a hard time. All right, we're going to continue with more music here.

And that is Bobby Pulido for you on KPYT 100.3 and KPYU 100.7, the voice of the Pastayagi tribe. So as you know, I'm a big football fanatic. I love football. And my son, we watch football all day Sunday, different teams. And I did watch the Dallas game. Even though I'm not a Dallas fan, we watched the game. And it looks like New York actually defeated Dallas 28-20. So, I don't know, hopefully this whole season's not that way. But I was really happy because my Vikings won against Green Bay 39-22, I believe was the score. And that was the final. I'm so glad that they won. Maybe Minnesota's going to be better than they were last year. Every year we hope, right? At least, you know, the Dallas Cowboys, every year they hope to go to the Super Bowl. So we'll see what happens. I know that the Cardinals won. Arizona Cardinals defeated LAC 26-14. That was a good game. And a lot of football this past weekend, so I hope you guys are able to enjoy it. It was so hot and humid to be outside, so we stayed inside. And I wanted to give a big thanks to Johnny Martinez from Conjunto Diferencia, the Conjunto Cats, Patty Reese, 106.3 The Groove, and all the sponsors, the Aguilar Promotions. We had a great time on Friday with the Conjunto Cats. And if you don't know who they are, you check them out on my Facebook page. I did like some quick videos of them. They sounded really good. They sounded really amazing. So we had a good time with the Conjunto Cats on Friday. Saturday was a day of just to recoup because, man, I danced a whole lot. I was so tired on Saturday. Sunday was football. So we enjoyed our weekend was really good. And wanted to let you guys know that in Guadalupe, you guys are going to enjoy your wellness center. So it's going to be a wellness center soft opening happening September 16th, which is tomorrow. And for seniors, it's going to be from 10 a.m. to 12 p.m. and then open to the general public from 4 p.m. to 6 p.m. So you're going to go and meet the staff, take a tour around the Wellness Center there, learn more about what they're going to have to offer. And there's going to be light refreshments will be provided. And the Wellness Center is located at 6725 South Priest Drive there in Guadalupe. All right, so go ahead and tomorrow you are cordially invited to take a look at your new wellness center. If you have any questions, please call 480-755-2586. All righty, and also happening September 23rd, and that's on a Wednesday from 10 a.m. to 12 p.m., this is a Medicare information session. So if you are old enough to be pretty soon, like on Medicare plan, you got to pick which plan you want to be on. This is going to be a session that's going to guide you in all of that, okay? Because it can be very confusing, especially if you have access and you want the Medicare plan, but you don't know which one to get. They're going to take care of all your questions here September 23rd from 10 a.m. to 12 p.m. It's going to be at the Pastayagi Tribe Health and Social Services Family Center, room 119. All right, so this is real important, especially if you are a caregiver and maybe your parents are going to be, you know, that Medicare age. It's important to know and to be active, an active participant with your parents to take care of them and to address which plan is better for them. Okay? And this is going to be on Wednesday, the 16th, which is tomorrow, from 4 to 6 p.m. The UM at the Kia staff meet and greet. So you get to join the UM staff there. You get to go visit, say hi, meet the staff, and just have a good time with everyone. There's going to be a creation story told by Amelia Reyes. So be there.
Tomorrow it's going to be at the Ritchie Resource Center. That is located at 2209 North 15th Avenue from 4 to 6 p.m. All right, so go meet the staff. They always make great food, right? I have yet to go, but I will make it one of these days. And you know, I forget. I don't know why I forget. Probably because when I go home, I'm planning what dinner is going to be for my family. So that's probably why I forget. This is happening Thursday, September 17th from 6 p.m. to 8 p.m. in Guadalupe. You get to join and talk to the artist Ricardo Escalante Castro. Thursday, September 17th from 6 p.m. to 8 p.m. It's going to be at the SMCC Guadalupe campus. All right. He's an internationally known Yaqui artist from Obregón, Sonora. And he's going to be in Guadalupe to talk about his work and his passion for capturing Yaqui culture on canvas. All right, so if you want to RSVP, there's a code there where you could RSVP. Or, let's see, there's a number here. You could contact Carlos Valencia at 602-561-5417. And hopefully you guys get to go and check out his art and maybe even purchase some of the art. That would be nice, right, for your home to purchase one of his art on canvas. So go check it out. Go support the artist. And it's really important to do so. Let's see. And letting you guys know, for the 48th Annual Tribal Recognition that's happening this Saturday, there's going to be limited transportation to the recognition, and that's happening September 19th in Coolidge. Okay, so locations 345 West Central Avenue in Coolidge, Arizona. Pickup time is at 7:30 a.m. They're going to leave, departure to Tucson at 8 o'clock. Returning times to Coolidge is going to be the a.m. event at 2 o'clock, and then at 10 p.m. will be the returning back to Coolidge. If you have any questions, please call David Otavides at 520-789-1097. All right, so you can have transportation to celebrate recognition. Alrighty, we're going to continue with more music. I got a few more songs to go, and we are going to be happy that Mixmaster Joey Lopez is going to be up right after me. He did call me, and he verified he's going to be here. So I always give him a hard time. I always tell him, you got to be here at 2 o'clock, not at 2:30, not at 3 o'clock. Be here right on time. So he said he was. All right, so here's next up. I have Ruben Vela for you on KPYT 100.3, KPYU 100.7.

0: like a lot, but you know, it's gonna be, it's like, just right around the corner, you know, all of them, even the 108 days, you know?
1: It goes by so fast from now until, you know, New Year's. It just, it flies by.
0: Even the Halloween one doesn't seem like it's 46. It just seems like it's gonna be tomorrow.
1: Yeah, it just seems weird that it's come by so fast. But my every time it comes by fast, that just means that my birthday even comes faster, and I don't look forward to that.
0: I know, huh? Yeah, it's like mine's just been passing by. It's just August 27th, so it's quite a bit far away. I don't celebrate birthdays. I quit celebrating birthdays when I was 18.
1: Aw. Well, but still, you got to celebrate your birthday because it's another year that you made it through another year.
0: Another year of wisdom.
1: Yep. And so, and your family, I sure appreciates you. And so, if it's your birthday today, happy birthday to you from all of us here.
0: Happy birthday to you. Felicidades.
1: Yes.
0: Whoever might be celebrating a birthday. As a matter of fact, I want to wish a big happy birthday to my friends. I'm making a lot of new friends over at the Vacuum House.
1: Oh, nice.
0: I've decided to do a lot of stuff that they got going on in the community, you know. That's where I've been hanging out all morning these last two weeks. And you'd be surprised how much there is to do around here in the community here in Pasqua.
1: Yeah. That's good for you, Joe. You got to keep
0: I'm really enjoying active. Myself. Yeah.
1: Stay active and socialize. You got to keep socializing.
0: Yeah. Before those lumasun, tirawa ko na remote.
1: We all do that.
0: Yeah.
1: I go home and I take a nap and then I watch TV and wait for everybody, all my kids and Tony to get home. So
0: it never fails.
1: Yeah, I know.
0: When I'm in here, the phone goes off. It never fails.
1: Alrighty, guys, my time is up. Mixmaster Joey Lopez is up next. And I hope there's no hurricanes here because he's early.
0: I know, huh? I brought it on, brought the hurricane maybe. What do you call those ones?
1: A typhoon?
0: Not the typhoon, the storms we get here, you know, that just form.
1: Oh, the haboo.
0: The haboo. Yeah, I'm going to bring on a haboo today, all the dust. I'm going to bring on all the dust.
1: Oh, my gosh.
0: Yeah.
1: All righty, guys. So I'm going to say my goodbyes. I'll see you again tomorrow at 11 o'clock. So keep it locked in for Mixmaster Joey Lopez. Coming up next, God bless, share a smile, and be kind to one another. See ya.
0: Bye-bye.

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1: 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And here we go, a double shot of some cumbia mixes. 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

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Yes, Dos Cumbia mixes before him was AJ Castillo, and this one was AZ, not AJ, AZ Albert Zamora. You got DJ Lopez, aquí con ustedes, DJ Joey Lopez hanging out with you. Even forgetting my name here for a second or two, but yeah. Shout out going out there to everybody. Todos, my new friends, old friends, todos ahí en el, ¿cómo se dice? Elderly Center. Yes, I went and I signed up finally. So I'm going to be hanging out con todos ahí en el Elderly Center in the mornings. Y también en el Vacuum House. Hello, everybody. ¿Cómo están? Shout out going out there to all you. I'm over here waving my hand like if you guys can see me. But anyway, sí, saludos going out there para todos ustedes allí que los acompañan ahora. And of course, I put the radio to 100.3 over at the Rock'em House. I set that radio too, but they've already had it locked in over at the Elderly Center. And that's good to know that they listen to us all the time, 24/7. Once again at the Rock'em House, they got it locked into us now. Thanks to me, I went over there, monkeyed un poquito con su radio. And they've got a nice big boom box right there. And I put it on right there, and it's a nice little boom box, as a matter of fact. So even farther, they got it on. They're right there, they got it locked in, loud and proud to your station, which is us. Realmente nosotros, they've got it locked in, loud and proud to KPYT now. And they don't need no streaming, no nada, see, they get it strictly the radio airwaves. The airwaves, they don't got no, they don't need no tuning radio, no nothing. It's strictly airwaves right there. The airwaves of, true airwaves of FM radio. Yep, so, yeah, good to know that they had it locked in. I locked it in there at the Buckham House on the Peaches, and we were jamming to La Chaparita, I believe. I didn't hear much talking this morning. I'm not sure if it was La Chaparita or if it was good old DJ Peaches in the early morning, the Get Up and Go morning show. I say I didn't hear DJ talk very much this morning, so I don't know if it was Chaparita or if it was AKA Peaches. I'm not sure, but la música está bien buena. They're playing good music all morning long, and let's say they've always got great music to grow here. Thank you very much. It's either DJ Peaches or Peaches. Early in the morning, they come in 9 o'clock, and sometimes it'll be Chaparita all morning long. So if it's them, or if it's Chaparita, or if it's both, they've got it jamming. They've got us jamming. Ahí está bailando la gentecita ahí, they've got a jamming. They had a jamming. Todos ahí andan bailando, aquí, allá, y it's good to know, you know, that they got it locked into our superstation, 100.3 and 100.7 FM, and we are UMR Radio, the voice of the Pascua Yaqui tribe, and we're going to get some more jams for you guys. Más música para ustedes. Let's see what we can get on for you. Okay, le vamos a poner un double shot del
Albert La Mora, esta que dice La Morena y La Güerita. Okay, here we go. Esta que se dice La Morena y La Güerita. Right here on KTYT 100.3 and KTYU 100.7 FM. 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

Der Sektorwechsel von Albert V. V. Zebra und Zoe. 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

0: 70 old Pueblo makes you think about Peaches. She held down the fort, she sure did, with all her Tejano mix on Tuesdays, Tejano Tuesdays. Yep, she sure did. The way she does each and every week on Tuesdays, and then on Wednesday she has a magic mix from 11 to 1. And don't forget, at 1 we got Mr. Freeze. He comes in at 1 p.m. and he does it all the way up until 3 p.m. And on the first, don't forget, who do you have after teachers? Let's see if anybody's been out there. They can let me know on the request line, 520-879-5798, and tell me who comes on after Peaches mañana. And I'll tell you what, we'll hook you up a little something from 411 on what's going on this weekend. If you guys write to me what's going on this weekend, we'll hook you up también, you know, because we've got the hookup for you right here on KTYT and KTYU, 24/7, 7 days a week. Let's see, what time is it? We're going to go ahead and do some PSA for you guys. Well, let me see, dale con los PSA for y'all. Let's see what we can do. Can we do a little something for you? Sure can. We got a little something for everyone. I'll see you on KTYT and KTYU. And Otra U. We've got a lot going on this weekend. Y'all know it's Recognition Week in Para Nosotros, Los Yaquis. You see, y'all can say to me, how many years strong have we been a strong nation, federally recognized? If you can tell me how many years, we're going to hook you up on that info for you and let you know where the place to be. It's going to be this weekend, okay? Where is the place to be this weekend? Because we've got a lot going on this weekend. We're going to have Control in the house. And we're going to have CMI. We've got a couple of bands that are going to be in the house. Not this house, but Casino del Sol, Casita, Simón Casillas. Van a throw down los chavos, los vatos. Se van a dejar caer. That's all I gotta say. They're gonna get down by James Brown. And believe it or not, I'm gonna be in there in the mix, I mean, throwing down. But I'm gonna be on the other side of the casino there. So I'm gonna be on the Tropical, formerly known as Cerdillo. I'm going to be at the Tropical, throwing down, playing all your top 40. También toda la noche, all night long. I'm going to be all your, playing all your favorite Tejano top 40. Mexican, Tejano, top 40. And of course, everything you like to dance to, you can just come up and ask me, Mr. Joe, tocame esta rola, you know, tocame una rolita. Y voilà, se la ponemos para que bailen, okay? We're going to be there in the house, I mean, at the Tropical right there. And here we go. Some PSA for you guys right here on KTYT and KTYU. You, muchos of you, you know it.
1: I hand out more kind of candidates, hope you're over there and get your tested.

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I guess we have a little bit of classic rock for you. I guess you have a taste of Mr. Freeze. Be sure to join him mañana. That's right, from 1 to 3 p.m. for the classic rock block. Yep, it's Mr. Freeze mañana from 1 to 3 right here on KPYT and KPYU.

0: Catch you at 100.3 and catch you at 100.7 FM on your radio. It's your truly DJ Joey the Mixmaster. So look at all the last holiday. Simone said they have it. And Rivaldo, Javi, and Manuel Rivaldo. Yep, that's me then. And right now, coming up in a little bit, I got some more Javi for you guys. We've got La Morita coming up just for you. Right after these important PSA.
1: I see overdose prevention out in the community. At the relationship with people who I live with, especially folks experiencing heart disease. I meet people where they're at. I hand out Narcan, which monitors both your overdose and fentanyl test kits that take for fentanyl, along with hygiene systems. The most important part is the education. I help them figure out and help with any barriers that they may have along the way. At the end of the day, it's about keeping people safe and being there when they're ready. Thank you.
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0: Whoopsie baby, the new number is 520-599-0490. Once again, that new number is 599-0490. Of course, 520 is the area code. And here we go, more of your mixes by your truly, right here on KBYT 100.3. 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

0: 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We're here to be square, you know. Yes, we are indeed, you know. Soon enough, we'll have a request line number up, you know, because during the renovation, I guess some of the wiring got crossed over, got mixed up a little bit. So they're working on that. As soon as we have a request line number, we'll put that out there for the listeners so you can call in for a birthday saludos, any kind of saludo you want to send out. You know, unless you have our own personal numbers, that's the only way to reach us right now, or you guys can call the front desk. Okay, okie dokie, we got about 1 more hour left to go on this All Mixed Up Tuesday programming for me, Joey the Mix Master Lopez. And I'd like to thank the girls for putting on great shows as they do each and every Monday through Friday from 9 till 2 on Tuesdays. And on Wednesdays, I believe it's 9 till 1. And then Wednesdays, as y'all know, Mr. Freeze or Dr. Freeze. Which one shall it be? On what day? All right. I believe it's Mr. Freeze. He will be on tomorrow at 1 till 3. He's going to be taking care of the Rock Block music show for you guys. He puts on an excellent show in his 20 plus years, I believe he's been doing it here at KPYT and KPYU. So you guys tune in for that mañana when it is Mr. Freeze for the Rock Block music show. And of course, right before him, he got Peaches with the All Magic Mix. Yes, the All Magic Mix. And then I'll use that with Chaparita before her. She does Get Up and Go Overriding Morning Show. And they rotate on days that they do it. Peaches and Chaparita. Yes, they do. And I'll be right back with more exitazos aquí en su estación RKPYT and KPYU 100.7 FM.
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I'm just keeping it going and going and going and going, just like the Energizer Bunny in the mix, mezclando en vivo, yours truly, El Locutor de la Tarde. I just keeping you guys going up until 5 o'clock. A las 5 de la tarde. Then it's time to go on home.

Oh, yes, KPYT and KPYU 100.7 FM and 100.3. Oh, yes, we doing it up in the mix. Yours truly, DJ Joey, the mix master, Lopez, doing it up until 5 p.m. 4:33 in the Old Pueblo right now. It is 91 degrees Fahrenheit. That's right. It is partly sunny or partly cloudy, whichever one you want to look at. It's one and the same in the one. Alrighty, here we go. Them was going El Sonidito. Oh, yes, that little sound right here on KPYT 100.3 and KPYU 100.7 FM. We are UM Radio. We are the voice of the Pasco Yaki Tribe.

You know what you call when you flew into town. So tell me she would never want me looking at now. Got the Lambo sitting low, bitch, scraping the ground. I'm a diamond, so never guessing like a girl. I let you go on the tail, you don't think I'm for real. Anyway, I'm in the 90s in the tail. If I ever make a wish, I ain't wishing well. So I just hope you can crowd, you ain't never myself. Evolve, prevail, killing in Seychelles. Big ice on the cross table, got no chair. Been for 4 years, I ain't even in my field. I've been ballin' 10 years, you ain't even on the field.

KPYT 100.3 and KPYU 100.7 FM on your radio dial. That's going to do it for me, DJ Joey Mixmaster Lopez, also known as DJ Unknown, because who knows what I'm going to do next or say next. Oh, yes, and right now what I'm going to say to you is peer support specialist training, okay, training. It's presented by the Pascua Yaqui Tribe Health Services Division of Center Spirit, okay? 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

kidding. I just want to see if you're aware. Okay, it's at 4567 West Santa Cruz Zone. It's 85-7-8-5-7-4-6 is the zip code. 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Tuesday and Wednesday, October 6th and 7th, 2026, and October 13th and 14th. Once again, that's Tuesday and Wednesday also, okay? So it's weekly after weekly, okay? So it's the last one on Tuesday or Wednesday of the month of October is 20th and 21st, 2026. And once again, it's an early bird catches a worm, 8 a.m. to 5 p.m. And the location address is 4567 West Santa Cruz Zone. And zip code 85746. Once again, please drop off any applications for the 6-day training at the CSP front desk. For any inquiries, please contact Tony Cruz at 520-879-6060. And let's say I'm out of here, I'm out the door, but before I am, you know what I got to do. I got to play my last song of the day. Aquí le vamos, Rafa. Here we go. On Vicente Fernandez.

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It's your right here, right the spot, man. Me. I am out the door, people. Thank you, Nicole, for hanging out here, watching the fort while I be on the air for you guys. Thank you to Carol. Thank you to the girls that are always here watching the fort while we put on our shows. Thank you, everybody, and thank you guys for listening. All departments of the PYT, Pascua Yaqui Tribe. Because we are the voice of the Pascua Yaqui Tribe, you're on the radio. I'm out of here. See you guys on Thursday from 1 to 5 p.m. right here. You're on the radio.

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